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You just don't seem to have as much to lose. 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

0: 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Never mind. 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

It's the anniversary today of the death of Dusty Hill, bassist, vocalist for ZZ Top. He passed away on this date in 2021. Playing some of his best tonight on the 9 o'clock 3 for All. This is Beer Drinkers and Hellraisers at TUE.

0: my woman,
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Well, we celebrated the anniversary of that album last night. It came out on yesterday's date in 1979. Highway to Hell did. And we're rocking nonstop on your two for Tuesday. A couple from Pink Floyd now. 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

0: Harold Smith on Two for Tuesday at Dayton's Rock Station 104.7 TUE. This is Christopher Boy. We're thinking about Brett Michaels here tonight. He had emergency surgery, I guess, yesterday or the day before for intense pain, kidney stones, apparently. Following a battle with kidney stone, he actually said he performed 3 concerts under intense pain, but he hopes to be back out on the road here. The next date is July 31st in Belleville, Illinois. Now, of course, Brett is headlining our WTUE birthday bash on August 29th, which is a month away. And hopefully Brett will be in fine shape by that time. But our best to Brett Michaels here on a 2 for Tuesday night. Brett, hope you get better.
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0: 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We're Dayton's Rock Station, 104.7 TUE. This is Christopher with your random fact here for a Tuesday night. Marge Simpson. Her hairstyle was designed that way because the creator, Matt Groening, wanted to hide her rabbit ears. The gag was meant to be revealed in the final episode of the series, which hasn't happened yet. They scrapped that plan long ago because there would have been too many inconsistencies for it to work. Rabbit ears on Marge Simpson. How about that?
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0: 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Black Sabbath, Dayton's Rock Station, 104.7 TUE. This is Christopher. Boy, think about this right now. If I came up to you and said, you have a choice between winning $50,000 right now, I'll just give it to you, or you can flip a coin for a 50-50 shot at winning a million, which one would you pick? In a poll, 65% of Americans say they would take the guaranteed 50 grand.
1: All right, class, tell me about your weekend. 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
1: Montag, Lieben, Glauben, Globen.

Well, we played some ZZ Top earlier tonight because this is the anniversary of the death of bassist and vocalist Dusty Hill, passed away on this date in 2021. 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
1: Rumors spreading around in that Texas town. About the shack outside the game. And you know what I'm talking about. 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
1: That's Ragdoll Aerosmith. I'm Mark Coppola, a Cope-only DJ licensed to party. This is a band formerly known as Tyrannosaurus Rex. Just like the dinosaur, it shortened its name to T-Rex. Bang a gong, get it on.

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1: It's Bon Jovi, Living on a Prayer. You know what week it is again? It's Shark Week. The summer's most anticipated television tradition is underway through this Saturday. 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There are 20 brand-new jaw-dropping premieres airing nightly between 8 and 11 p.m. I'm thinking what was funny was 1 year, maybe 7, 8 years ago. It was pre-pandemic. I'm in New York. I'm on a subway coming back from Coney Island, the amusement park on the beach. And the doors open on the subway and someone threw in a dead baby shark on the subway. And it was like, now, it could have been rubber. I don't know. I'd like to think that. But it was like the start of Shark Week. Somebody took it upon themselves to make that joke.
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1: Well, that's Bush and Come Down. And as we've talked about before, Gavin Rossdale, leader of the band, also is a pretty decent actor. My favorite performance of his ever was with Keanu Reeves in Constantine 1. But I did work with him one time in a movie called The Bling Ring. I played the father of the ringleader, and Gavin Rossdale played the the guy that you fenced the stolen merchandise through. He was arrested in the movie. I didn't actually work on the same day as him, but I did attend a sound check at one of our iHeartRadio theaters. I got to talk to him about it during the sound check before Bush went on.

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1: Guns N' Roses, Sweet Child of Mine, first album. 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
1: It's the Police, Every Breath You Take, the most performed song of all time for several years now. Mark Coppola with Candlebox, her first album. A couple of great songs in this one, including Far Behind.

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1: AC/DC has shook me all night long from Back in Black with Cope and Metallica. 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
1: That's Queen, another one bites the dust. I'm going to throw down some lips. 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
3: Our high today, getting up to 84 degrees. We'll have a stray leftover shower early in the daytime with partly cloudy skies. For Storm Team 2, I'm meteorologist Cameron Saliga with the Miami Valley's certified most accurate forecast.
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0: Doing sports on the radio has always been my job. I've never wanted a man until I noticed Bob. When we're close, I start to perspire. His little bun set my loins on fire. And I dream about the day he'll say, "Chick, let's get undressed." Name and address withheld upon request.
1: Hey there, dear penthouse. There you go. Magazines. Remember those?
2: Oh, yes.
1: Hey, from the O'Reilly Auto Parts Studios, it's the Bob and Tom Show. Christy Lee at the news desk.
2: Hello.
1: Hello, hello, hello. There's Pat Godwin.
3: Hey, Chick.
1: Pat off the DL. He's all ready to roll. Played a couple songs yesterday.
3: Felt good.
1: Felt real good, he says.
3: Didn't sound good. Felt good.
1: No.
2: It sounded great. Got three in the quiver today.
1: There's Josh Arnold.
4: Hi.
1: There's Jeff Oskay.
5: Yes, sir.
1: Ace Cosby.
6: Hello.
1: I'm Chick, and here we are. That's right. That was for, the Dear Penthouse was for Tyler. Dear Bob and Tom Show, I absolutely love you guys. I even remember meeting the Chick McGee at an Indianapolis ice game with the Electric Amish when I was 7 years old. I'm not old. You're old. How about that? And he just loves the song, Dear Penthouse. Whatever you guys are doing, keep doing it. I'm forever a fan. Well, thank you, Tyler. I appreciate that. We all appreciate it.
5: I'm glad to hear you were nice to a 7-year-old.
1: Yes, I was.
5: Out in public.
1: Yeah.
5: It's hit or miss sometimes.
1: It is hit or miss. Were you a 7-year-old and I told you to get off my stage or something?
5: Maybe.
1: That could have happened. Yeah, that could have definitely happened. So we've got news and sports coming up, and we've got emails from our listeners around the world. And also today, Greg Warren will be checking in.
2: Yay.
1: With the Warren Report.
2: Oh, and I'm supposed to say boo.
1: And we are 8 days away from the beginning of the NFL season, preseason. We'll be talking with Joe Theismann, number 7, later on this morning.
2: Have you talked to him this summer? Do you know what he's up to?
1: I have not talked to him.
2: Oh,
1: this
2: will
1: summer.
2: Be fun.
1: I normally wish him a happy birthday, and then he wishes me a happy birthday. I don't think friendship is stretching it. I don't. He's aware of me.
2: I think he would call you his friend.
1: Yeah, and we went to a game with him one time. That was kind of fun. Yeah. So there you go.
2: I mean, that's a friend.
1: This came out.
2: He drove you in his car, didn't he?
1: He did.
2: Yeah.
1: Yeah, and he put in a Mr. Obvious CD. It was the weirdest thing of my life.
2: Whoa.
1: I didn't tell him that I spent some Sunday afternoons cussing him for throwing interceptions. I didn't tell him. I did not tell him that.
6: He should know. I mean,
1: yeah, he knows when
6: he feels it.
1: He doesn't play well. He knows.
5: Yeah.
1: And speaking of not playing well, this came out yesterday. San Francisco 49ers head coach Kyle Shanahan, I like to call him the petulant child, is taking the blame for that car crash that left him with a concussion and other injuries. He said he took his eyes off the road to reach for his fallen cell phone.
2: Oh, that old one.
1: And he hit another vehicle.
2: Wow.
1: Shanahan crashed into a 21-year-old woman driving in the other direction in Palo Alto on July 14th. Oh, those 21-year-olds run into me and wreck my life. There you go. And Aaron Rodgers has made it official. He is...
2: retiring.
1: This is his last season.
2: Oh.
1: There's no doubt about it. He said this season will be his last.
2: Is he still married? Did he ever...
1: I don't know.
2: Who he married?
1: I don't know. I don't know when he got married. I don't know if he's still married. He has one of those black rubber rings, wedding rings, whatever you call those. Have you seen these?
2: Yeah.
6: Sure.
2: Mm-hmm. Have you seen these?
1: They're like neoprene or something, and the athletes wear them, I guess, because there's less.
2: They can't get.
1: Finger
2: pinch. They don't have to get their fingers cut off if
1: their
2: ring causes a problem. You don't wear any rings, do you?
1: I don't wear any rings. A gentleman only wears one piece of jewelry. That's a watch.
2: Really?
1: I've always heard that. I don't know if it's true or not.
2: Well, you got to wear a wedding ring.
1: I can't. Oh, men don't wear wedding rings. Back me up on this, fellas.
3: Yeah, no.
1: Right? Yeah.
2: Yeah, they do.
3: That's the new thing.
5: No.
2: Even Tom is wearing a wedding ring.
3: He doesn't know the new thing.
2: Well, that's true.
1: I guarantee you he's lost it since the last time we saw him. Absolutely.
2: Would you wear a wedding ring, Josh?
6: No.
2: You wouldn't.
1: Honest to gosh, did your dad wear a wedding ring?
6: No.
1: No kidding.
4: No, oh. I don't want any rings on, but I'll keep it on me if I have to or something, but I won't wear it.
5: Would you expect the woman to wear hers?
4: Oh, I don't care if she does or not. Oh, okay. As far as I'm concerned, I can get married with no rings.
5: Okay, yeah. Cool.
1: No kidding. Yeah. Oh, yeah.
2: I bet she doesn't feel that way.
1: Oh, I keep asking this.
4: It doesn't matter to me.
1: And nobody knows the reason why. It's what, 2 months salary or 3 months salary
2: or
1: something?
2: That was an ad campaign.
1: Under the bridge? We don't have to do that?
2: I think you do whatever your heart desires.
1: Okay.
2: Well. And now with man-made diamonds, you know, it's...
1: Oh, yeah.
2: Boy, I had that conversation yesterday with someone.
1: You're sitting around talking about diamonds?
2: Well, because...
3: man-made?
2: Yeah, the man-made. Her daughter might be getting engaged, and they were looking at rings, and they went to a store, and that's all they had, and she was not happy about it because she wants a real one, and yeah.
1: Does the intended know that she's thinking about getting married?
2: Yeah, they were together.
1: Oh, okay.
2: Yeah.
1: Oh.
2: Yeah, the couple was together looking at rings.
1: I wonder which came first, looking for rings or him asking her to marry him?
2: I don't know that he's asked her yet. I think they just are looking at rings.
1: No kidding. Well, that seems kind of like a shotgun engagement.
4: You want to have the right ring to ask with, right?
2: Yeah, that's what I would think. Don't you?
3: Yeah.
1: Yeah, I guess. Yeah. I don't know.
2: I never did that. I never looked before.
1: Yeah?
2: No.
1: Well, you got a nice one, though, didn't that? That's an heirloom, isn't it, or something?
2: I have a vintage one. That, I didn't wear it today.
1: Tony gave to you, or what?
2: Andy is his name, yeah, yes.
3: Andy. Did Andy get down on one knee?
2: No, we were in the car.
3: Whoa. In the car.
2: Yeah, it's a long story.
5: Front seat or back?
2: Front.
5: Oh, okay.
2: Oh, we're above the back seat now.
1: That would be so cool.
2: We have a house, Jeff.
1: If you were in the back seat.
5: Well, look at you.
1: If you were in the back seat and he asked you to marry you, he doesn't mean it. It's just it's the throes of passion.
2: It's that meatloaf song, right?
1: That's exactly. Let me sleep on it. Baby, baby, let me sleep on it. I'll give you an answer in the morning.
2: I gotta know right now.
1: Meatloaf.
5: That is how it goes.
1: That's exactly right. Christy, what's going on?
2: Did we wake you up?
1: What's coming up at the news desk?
2: Coming up, we have Van Halen in the news. Apparently, David Lee Roth and Alex are going to do a TED Talk.
1: David Lee Roth and both Alex came out and said they are each other's best friends.
2: But they haven't been seen in public together since 2015 from their last show. Wow. So that's
1: Who's keeping track of that? The Van Halen
5: no
1: fans.
5: Yeah.
2: You know, who's keeping track of that? The people who are promoting this TED Talk.
1: Oh, okay.
2: Yeah, because they want everybody to watch it.
1: All right.
2: That's what I would think.
1: If you were given a TED Talk, what would you give it on, Christy? Maybe real diamonds versus man.
2: No. I'm a real diamond girl. We all know that. Uh-huh. Steven diamond Singer, we love girl. You. Boy, that's a good question.
1: Yeah, I don't,
2: maybe real estate, because that's what I love, real estate.
1: I'm not.
2: Even though I'm not a professional.
1: I'm not an expert enough in anything to give a TED
2: You're
1: talk.
2: An expert on broadcasting. You could do a nice TED Talk on.
1: That's frightening. I could teach broadcasting in this state.
2: Yes, you could.
1: That's not desirable, I wouldn't think.
2: I thought about that. That'd be
1: no
2: fun.
1: Kidding?
2: Mm-hmm.
1: Me and you?
2: You want the two of us to teach high school radio TV?
1: We'll split it, yeah. Make them do really weird stuff. Nothing but tongue twisters the first 6 weeks. How about that?
2: You know, my television teacher got caught taking pictures of...
1: Okay.
2: Yeah.
1: All right.
5: Huh.
2: Oh, well, yeah.
1: Mm-hmm. I bet those were highly rated programs he was putting out there. That's...
2: Well, I'm sorry I brought that up.
1: That's interesting. All right. Any other news items?
2: Yes, we have KFC in the news today. If you're a fan of Colonel Sanders, you might want to check this out. There's an auction. You may even be able to get one of his bow ties.
1: Is that right? Is that right?
2: Yes.
1: Hey, Josh, can I show you something?
5: Yeah.
1: Guess what that is?
5: Well, it looks like a bow tie there.
1: Yeah, it's Colonel Sanders. He owned that.
2: But that rolls right into...
1: I bought it for $10,000. What do you think of that now?
2: Would you put that in a nice shadow box?
1: Oh, you'd have to.
2: Yeah.
1: You'd have to be. I might carry it around with me.
2: Wear it.
5: I'm
2: right?
5: wearing it.
1: You're wearing it?
5: Oh, yeah.
1: Well, nobody'd
5: with
1: see
5: every
1: it.
5: Shirt.
1: Nobody'd see it with your beard. You'd have to shave your beard.
2: Do you own a bow tie, Jeff?
5: Yeah, I own a few.
2: No I kidding. Like bow ties. I think they're cool.
5: Yeah, I wear some on the my little weekend
2: update
5: thing. Oh, that's right.
2: Thing. Yes.
5: You know, I got matching suspenders.
1: Bow ties do make you get noticed. Because
2: yes.
1: People will go, hey, there's a guy in a bow tie.
2: Exactly.
1: Every damn time.
2: Today is National Chicken Wing Day, ladies and gentlemen.
1: Oh,
2: yeah.
1: Woo.
2: Oh yes.
1: Bone in. What are you, chicken tenders, I guess? Is that a chicken wing?
5: No.
2: I like a traditional wing.
5: Yeah, it has to have the bone in it.
2: And I'm a drummy girl over the flats.
1: No kidding.
2: Yeah.
1: I was a drummy guy forever, and I'm a flat guy.
5: I'm a flat.
1: Yeah, I like the flat because you just break them apart and suck them.
2: My man here, Josh Arnold, did a flat when we were at Lee's Famous Chicken the other day. It was impressive.
5: A one pull?
2: One pull.
5: Yeah.
2: Yeah. And it was breaded, too. It was a thick flat.
1: Oh, that's
5: nice. Good.
2: Very nice. You, Josh. Very nice.
1: Good hunk of chicken.
2: So why don't you jump into your Hyundai and get down to your favorite chicken wing store today and get your chicken
1: and if you don't have a Hyundai, go get it now.
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7: Northbound 75 continues to slow between Dryden and Edwin C. Moses Boulevard for an extra minute or two thanks to an overnight work crew. Traffic on 70 is doing fine. That's under 5 minutes between Brand Pike and the airport. 675 problem free. Chuck Ingram from the Total Traffic Center.
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20: From the Viking Heating and Air Weather Center, comfort conquered. Viking.
21: Our high today getting up to 81 degrees with partly cloudy skies. For Storm Team 2, I'm meteorologist Cameron Saliga with the Miami Valley Certified Most Accurate Forecast.
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0: yes.
1: You know who was
0: that
1: a big,
0: makes me smile.
1: You know who was a big fan? No joke. Lemmy from Motorhead.
0: Was big a fan of ABBA?
1: ABBA, yeah.
2: Liked ABBA.
0: Oh. Nothing wrong with that. I loved ABBA.
3: I want to lose my jam.
2: I think I saw ABBA's the number one industry in Sweden or something like that.
0: I believe that.
4: The number one export is it's like ABBA and ABBA-related goods.
2: You think it'd be Volvo? No, is that Volvo?
0: Volvo.
2: Yeah, Volvo.
0: Volvo.
2: That one Frida, yeah.
0: Just heard a story on the way in about Sweden. They get 5 weeks of vacation every year, everyone, and 4 weeks have to be taken together.
4: Right. And
0: yeah, so like the whole month of July, a lot of Sweden shuts down.
4: And it's always one of those places that, like, it's always on the number one on the happiness factor.
2: Mm-hmm. And like, is that right?
0: Well, I know my friend Lars from Sweden is always happy.
4: I think they also pay like 60% income tax. Yeah.
0: Well, they get free medical care, free education.
4: Not free. 60% income tax.
2: Everything's better in Sweden, huh?
0: I don't know. I've never been there.
2: Why don't you go live in Sweden?
0: I want to live in Sweden. I love living where I live.
2: It doesn't sound like it.
0: Several personal items belonging to KFC founder Colonel Sanders went up for public auction.
2: I'm putting in a bid.
0: Well, they've already sold. You missed it.
2: Son of a bitch.
0: But here's the thing that bums me out. His bow tie?
2: Yeah.
0: Clip-on.
4: No, that's fine.
0: No.
4: I'm tired of the stigma around clip-ons.
0: No.
2: I would love it.
4: You try tying a bow tie.
2: I would love it, too, if he has a little chicken gravy on the bow tie.
4: I would
2: absolutely love that.
0: The black ribbon bow tie worn by Harlan Sanders, which is depicted in the KFC logo, sold for $8,000.
2: Well, that should have gone for a lot.
1: Yeah.
2: Right?
0: A bust sculpted by Colonel Sanders' daughter, Margaret, sold for $6,500.
2: What if the bust is just two boobs?
4: That's quite a bust.
0: Colonel Sanders should have mashed potatoes.
1: Yeah.
0: The largest sale of the night was $30,000 for Colonel Sanders' personal 1964 planner with a handwritten list of herbs and spices.
4: No way.
0: That was the subject of that early 2000s lawsuit filed by KFC Corporation to keep the contents private. Does that mean it'll get out now?
2: Yeah, you know, you see this all the time. Like, you can make a Big Mac at home. Or you can, and I think the only one that works sort of is the Cheddar Bay biscuits from Red Lobster. You can make those at home.
4: Oh, yeah. Oh, I haven't done it. Have you guys? They're good.
2: There's a box mix thing.
4: Yeah.
0: And the hash brown casserole at Cracker Barrel, there's a good recipe for that. You can make at home. Okay. Yeah.
4: I believe on the recipe in the book, the reason it's allowed to be sold is it's for like stuffing.
0: Oh.
4: Like the KFC looked at the thing and they're like, oh, these aren't the 11 that
0: original
4: we use.
0: Herbs and spices.
4: Gotcha. There may be some of the same stuff, but it's not the
0: actual
4: recipe. Which is why it's allowed to be sold.
0: Oh,
4: this is interesting. Also, in the auction for $12,000, it was a handwritten list of ethnicities not to be served.
0: Oh, my God.
1: It was a while ago.
2: What if that was true?
4: And it's like 38. Yeah. Like, it's a long list.
2: My God.
4: You want to know the weird one? Number three, Caucasians.
2: Caucasians. Yes. Don't serve Canada. Those people.
4: I've read the other day that Dave Thomas, the founder of Wendy's, originally worked for Colonel Sanders as one of his right-hand men and then went on to found Wendy's.
2: That's absolutely
4: right. Did you know Lee's famous recipe chicken? Colonel Sanders is the uncle of Lee.
2: Really?
4: Really? Yeah. Essentially, yeah. Yes.
2: Huh.
4: That's
2: crazy.
4: That's interesting. Pretty wild. You can go into a Lee's and see a picture of them talking.
2: You know, Lee's famous recipe chicken, famous for a reason, is sponsoring today's Greg Warren Report.
0: Yeah, they are.
2: That's right. Lee's famous recipe chicken.
0: They're celebrating their 60th anniversary. It started in 1966.
2: Wow.
0: Yeah.
4: With the Colonel's blessing. Isn't that wild?
2: Try the chicken, of course. Try all their food.
0: Chicken pot pie, their biscuits. Oh, my God.
2: Especially those pot pies.
0: Oh.
2: When you speed while driving, you know this, you have less time to react to whatever comes across your path. A sharp turn could take you by surprise, causing you to veer off the road. Another car could jump out in front of you. A truck could break suddenly. A bicyclist could enter the road, and your impact could send them to the hospital. Maybe a pedestrian's walking their dog, and your foot on the gas might lead to a tragedy. You may not think of any of these things could happen to you, but you won't see them until they happen and it's too late. When you're speeding, you don't have time to course correct. 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We'll be right back. 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
3: Westbound 35 continues to slow approaching North Fairfield. That's getting heavier. So is northbound 675 exiting to Colonel Glenn Highway. Both pretty much right on schedule. I'm not seeing any accidents to slow things down. Chuck Ingram from the Total Traffic Center.
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Happy hump day. 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Coming up, we're going to find out what the Dragons did in Quad Cities last night. And coming up after Metallica, it's your chance to win $1,000, a grand in your hand on TUE.

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right, we got Dave Chappelle coming to Yellow Springs, and it's going to be on August 20th. This is a very, very hot ticket. He sells these things out in the blink of an eye, and he's always got guests with him. They're surprise guests, so if you want to go, you got to head over to our Instagram page right now and get yourself signed up. Good luck.

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right, coming up, we're talking birthday bash. It's still going on, folks, despite what we've heard on the contrary. I'll get into it coming up in just a bit. Zeppelin 40 Now's Ramble On, Tee-Wee.

0: Sledi, American Woman on Dayton's Rock Station, 104.7 WTUE. Good morning. Thank you very much for hanging out with me today. Do appreciate it. All right, we are talking birthday bash. Now, if you recall yesterday, a press release came out about Bret Michaels and postponing a lot of or canceling a lot of his dates in the month of August due to recovery time from the surgery for a kidney stone. And in that press release, it says they hope to be back on September 5th, which is after our show. However, Bret says, I'm looking to get back at the end of August, which would be our show. As of right now, the Rose says it's on. So we're going to keep giving away tickets, and we would love to see you there August 29th, brought to you by Cassano's Pizza King, and co-presented by Bo Townsend Ford and Neutral Vodka Seltzer. Tickets are on sale now, Rose Music Center box office. So if you want to go, go buy them. Or you can win them with me a little later on. I'll have them for you just after noon on TUE.
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Ozzy at Dayton's Rock Station, TUE, coming up. We're going to find out why today, July 29th, is so interesting in rock and roll history. And then coming up right after the Doors, it's your next chance to win $1,000. 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

Well, we've got another classic rock act to have their music adapted for a ballet. I think like Kiss has done it. I think Ozzy's done it. A whole bunch of people. I'll let you know who it is coming up in just a bit. It's Bryan Adams now on TUE.

Skid Row and I Remember You on Dayton's Rock Station 104.7 WTUE. All right, so Aerosmith are the latest act to have their music adapted for a ballet. It's so weird, isn't it? I haven't seen any of the others, so maybe I'm missing out, but it just seems so odd. The Virginia National Ballet production, which you would have thought it would have been Boston, right? Aren't they from Boston? Anyway, they are doing a production of, it's called Aerosmith. It will be staged at the Hilton Performing Arts Center on May of 2027. So if you're like, man, I got to see that, then look for that on May 2nd next year. Other artists whose music has been used in ballets include The Who, Sting, Led Zeppelin, Queen, Eagles, Black Sabbath, The Beatles, David Bowie, Iggy Pop, Lou Reed, and The Rolling Stones. So, nice long list. I'm just not that cultured, despite the music.

All right, a couple things on the way. We'll have that chance for you to win $1,000 with a grand in your hand. That's coming up just after noon. Also, just after noon, your chance to win birthday bash tickets. 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

All right, coming up after these next couple of songs, I'm going to give away birthday bash tickets. So make sure you get the iHeartRadio up and running, because that's how I'll give them away. But coming up right after the White Stripes, it's your chance at $1,000. 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

One of my favorite bands from the 90s, Soundgarden, might be releasing some unreleased material that they had with their late singer, Chris Cornell. I got details on the way. Here's Heart. This is Barracuda on TUE.

It's Don Henley on Dayton's Rock Station, 104.7 WTUE. Well, Soundgarden drummer Matt Cameron has provided a few more details about the supposed unreleased material with their late singer Chris Cornell that they are hoping to craft into an album. He was on a podcast recently and said the material dates back to 2013, 2014. He said, we'd been sending demos back and forth, and I would send Chris some stuff. He would rearrange it, make a song out of it. I sent him three tracks, and then he would sing on top of the instrumentals that I'd written and rearrange them and everything. And then we started getting together in like 2015, 16 at a couple of different studios. So we were prepping to make another album before that last tour in 2017. We recorded all the rehearsals and everything, and we did start writing a bunch of stuff together. We are using some of the live rehearsal stuff, like some of the guitar stuff that Chris played guitar on. And then we're using the vocals from these demos that he put together with the music that we had written together, just kind of building on top of that. I'm looking forward to it. Their last album was in 2012. It was called King Animal, and I think it was great. So I'm looking forward to it. We'll see if it ever comes to the light of day.

Some of the original Van Halen members are coming today, tomorrow, for a little Q&A session in North Dakota, of all places. I will give you the details. It's on the way. It's Jimmy Now, Dayton's Rock Station, T-Wee.

We've got an exclusive contest up on our Instagram page right now to go see Dave Chappelle. He'll be in Yellow Springs August 20th. You want to go? Get yourself signed up right now on the Instagram page.

Let's talk money. What do you think? More of the sum of $1,000 and how you could get your hands on some. That's coming up in a few. It's Ozzy now, Mr. Crawley on TUE.

0: There's Tom Petty and the Heartbreakers on Dayton's Rock Station, 104.7 WTUE. Yeah, we continue to give you a chance to win. We're trying to make it as easy and as frequent as possible. I mean, we're doing it 9 times every weekday, folks. Starting at 9 a.m., going through 5 p.m., we give you a keyword. That keyword happens right around the top of the hour. So I think it's, like a song, keyword, another song. How's that work? So listen for that. When you do hear it, go to our website or the iHeartRadio app and input said keyword. That's all you got to do. Just make sure your information is correct. And if your name is drawn, then we'll give you a call and you'll win $1,000. 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

Hey, I just want to say thanks for listening to Dayton's Rock Station TUE, wherever you're doing it. 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

right, coming up right after Linkin Park is your chance to win $1,000. 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

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They're coming to the Rose Music Center on August 10th, and we have a chance for you to win some tickets. 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

right, coming up, you've all heard the rumors of Bret Michaels canceling some of his tour and whether it's going to affect the birthday bash. I got the answers for you coming up in just a few. I got Queen for you now. Here's Bohemian Rhapsody on TUE.

Midnight Oil Beds Are Burning, Dayton's Rock Station 104.7 WTUE. Yeah, yesterday we got a press release saying that Bret Michaels was canceling a good number of his tour dates in the month of August so he can recover from surgery due to a kidney stone. Bret Michaels has had health issues his entire life. He's type 1 diabetic, and it has resulted in a few issues, and he just had surgery to remove a kidney stone, and his doctors told him that he needs to, you know, take it easy over the next couple of months and or a couple of weeks. And that press release said something, they'll be back after September 5th. Well, according to Bret Michaels, he says, I'll be back and ready at the end of August, which would be our show, Saturday, August 29th. Right now, The Rose says that show is not canceled. So we're going on a schedule. We got Great White and Bret Michaels coming to the WTUE Birthday Bash Saturday, August 29th. We would love for you to be there. It's presented by Cassano's Pizza King, Beau Townsend Ford, and Neutral Vodka Seltzer. Tickets are on sale right now, but I'll have a chance for you to win them tomorrow afternoon, just afternoon on TUE.

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1: The Outfield. How a trio from England came up with the name The Outfield, I don't know. I do know I want to put a grand in your hand. Another keyword coming up in 3 minutes right after Jimi Hendrix.

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We are celebrating 50 years with our birthday bash presented by Cassano's Pizza and co-presented by Bo Townsend Ford and Neutral Vodka Seltzer. Brett Michaels with special guest Great White, both coming to the Rose Music Center Saturday, August 29th. 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
1: I don't know what there is about that song. I can never get that song out of my head. Africa from Toto is like a Beatles song to me. Just every note of it is a hook. Every sound of it is a hook. And I've gotten the pleasure of interviewing Steve Lukather, the guitarist, longtime player from Toto. I said, the lyrics, and he finished it. He said, yeah, they're really dumb. I don't know what Bobby Kimball was on. And I know. I said, and he goes, right, and they don't scan. You know, like Kilimanjaro rises from, like, it doesn't make any sense. I said, were you talking about Africa? Nope, no idea where it came from. I said, but you know it's perfect, right? He said, yeah. None of it makes sense, and it's absolutely perfect.
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1: Ken Dashow sending this out to Charlie and Hector, our tile men, putting down a new bathroom. 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Here's Pearl Jam.

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1: Pat Benatar, Neil Giraldo, out on the road with Bryan Adams these days. Van Halen running with the devil. So Diamond Dave ended his tour because, I mean, the reality is he can't sing right now at all. He can perform. He's a showman. He can perform the songs, but he really can't sing them, so he stopped. Sammy Hagar, and, you know, to say they've had a history of Hatfields and McCoys, yeah, Sammy invited him to come out to join his tour to do some shows if he wants, because he said this is his songs and Van Halen should be heard. That's above and beyond. That olive branch is a tree.
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1: Green Day, they just did a surprise pop-up show at Comic-Con on top of a bus. I love those guys. Here's Bon Jovi.

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We are celebrating 50 years with our birthday bash presented by Cassano's Pizza and co-presented by Bo Townsend Ford and Neutral Vodka Seltzer. 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
1: Ozzy, Mama, I'm coming home. Hopefully with an extra grand in your hand. That keyword you heard at the top of the hour? Oh, it's still alive. It's valid. That's not 25th caller or something. You've got the whole hour. I mean, here's how it works. You guys keep emailing me, hitting on the talkback mic. Here's how it works. We put up the keyword, and you've got an hour. Everybody enters the keyword, and like a lottery, just randomizer, picks a name, and that person gets $1,000. That's it. Nothing more to it. No asterisk. No salesman will call. You know, it's none of that stuff. Just, we want to help out. We know what kind of crazy summer it's been. We know what gas prices are. We pay them, too. So we're just trying to help out a little bit. Grab it while the money's on the table.

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1: Love this song from Tom Petty, but it definitely took a darker tone when they used it in Silence of the Lambs. I'm talking about American Girl.

104.7 WTUE. We are celebrating 50 years of rockin' Dayton. Def Leppard, bringing on the heartbreak. No, we don't need heartbreak. We got enough troubles without that. We just need to rock with the Stone Temple Pilots.

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1: Brian Adams, taking us back to the summer of 69 to MTV Unplugged, covering David Bowie's The Man Who Sold the World.

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1: In excess, I need you tonight. Beatles with Revolution. Ken Daschau, your Beatles geek, looking at the date book, this date in Beatles history. They start working on Hey Jude. It would be their first song on their own label on Apple Records, Abbey Road. George Martin had the night off. They worked on it for 4 days. It was their longest running 7 minutes and most dominant single, 8 weeks at number one. And that's for their last number one. Also on this date, 1973, Led Zeppelin's safe deposit box at the Drake Hotel in New York is robbed of $180,000, one of the largest cash thefts ever in New York City. However, asterisk, no one actually ever knew or proved that the money was in the suitcase. Their manager, who is a mob bouncer, Peter Grant, this 400-pound man, said there was that money in the suitcase and it was gone. Nobody checked. After that, if you're depositing a large sum of cash, they won't take it in the hotel, and you have to prove it's in there.

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Dayton's Rock Station, 104.7 TUE. This is Christopher. Hope you're having a good Wednesday night. Checking your sports headlines. The Dragons are at Quad Cities. That started at 7:30. The Reds are hosting Cleveland. That started at 7:10. Let's see what else is going on. Bengals rusher and first-round draft pick Shamar Stewart suffered an injury at training camp today. The injury to the left knee. The extent is not known, but apparently not very good. He was carted off the field. And the Browns extended the contract of Denzel Ward to 2 years. He's now the highest paid defensive back in NFL history. And the Dayton Flyers have been picked up, finished fourth in the preseason poll in the Pioneer Football League. So there you go. You're up to date on sports.